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1: 566, 10-4, deal with the air hold.
0: Negative.
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0: 125 Lafayette. Can you scan up the Andrew Eugene Davis individual out of Bait City and see if there's any active ex partes?
1: Send the report.

0: Lafayette, confirm the last four. The VIN is going to be 3008. 3008, last four.
1: Ten three, that matches.
0: Yeah. 10-4. When you send the hit confirmation, if you haven't already, send a KCPD that we have a rep set with the registered owner.
1: Okay.

0: Stand by.
1: One Survive, it looks like there's an active full order of protection where Andrew Davis is the respondent out of Platt County, also showing a Lafayette County temporary protection order. Looks like it hasn't been accepted by us yet. Stand by on that.
0: 10-4, any of the active ex partes say that he's not supposed to have this vehicle?

0: One moment, can you show me tonight? Sure.
1: Meeting that might have to get a hold of Platte County or courthouse.

125, I did find our copy of the temporary order protection. It doesn't state anything on our end about the vehicle.

0: 184 Lafayette, Truck Party, Missouri. It's going to be the driver. We last, Frank, Ocean, George, Edward, Lincoln. First, Adam, Mary, Adam, Nora, David, Adam. Middle initial N is a Nora. Date of birth, 1987-0709. 1987-0709, Whitefield, Missouri.
1: Go for it.

0: Benton County, Vlasovo, 1050 Jet. Benton County, Vlasovo, 1050 JM known, Missouri 65 of Missouri C. Charles. Truck with trailer on it, so.
1: Yeah, 10-4, en route.

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2: Is it 19?

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1: Go ahead.
0: Be 10-8 for the hospital. We're out back to Higginsville.
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0: 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Have a good night.
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1: 771.
0: I'm on a traffic stop 70 eastbound near the 41, but you have 617-61, and I have operated when you're ready.
2: 617, copy.
1: 617, send for 771, go ahead.
0: Last is flipping, F. Frank, L. Lincoln, I. Ida, P. Paul, P. Paul, I. Ida, and Nora, versus Brian, B. Boy, R. Robert, I. Ida, A. Adam, and Nora, middle initial, D. David, date of birth 1986-0102. White male out of Missouri, 91, D. David, please.

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0: This is not going to be a 1050. Boat slid off trailer. They got it back on. Handled by Lincoln. 10-8.
1: Tell her. What's your big heart?

Attention to officer, special attention, Bates County car, CNI vehicle. CNI vehicle, left around southbound from the 134.8. Motorcycle, complete to bad passes and excessive speeds. 140 Bates County, should be clear.

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0: Edward King 3, Union 6 Victor. Edward King 3, Union 6 Victor.
1: Mary Babin out of Higginsville, 28 on an 08, Bobcat.

0: 1-8 for Lafayette.
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0: Vehicle has been recovered and released to owner, which is the Andrew Davis.
1: Copy.

0: 125 off 8, can you issue 184 a report for this incident?
1: Sure.
0: Lafayette, can you also send a message to KCPD saying this vehicle was recovered? It is being released to Andrew Davis, the registered owner. Also include the report number in that.
2: Yeah.
1: Andrew,

0: 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Please show me 10A.
1: County 184.
0: Good.
1: I have Amanda Herdman on the 21. She called and advised. Someone told her her ex-husband was stopped on the side of the road with her children. She's wanting to know why.
2: Seven Willie, I'm out of VIN when you're ready.
0: 7-7-1.
2: I believe it's on a 2008 Dodge Dakota. 1, David, 7, Henry, Edward, 4, 2, King, 9, 8, Sam, 5, 0, 1, 7, 1, 3.

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1: Negative. What about them?

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0: Have a name and number in regards to a threat that was made at the Richmond softball fields, say the Spartan field. She stated that she could meet an officer up there if needed.
1: Send me your number, I'll give them a call.
0: Yeah,

0: Six Central, did you guys already run his information?
1: You're reporting party. Negative 9.
0: 10-4, thank you.

0: Go ahead.
1: We've attached to a call, not for dispatch.
0: Kenny 10-9.
1: We've attached to a call, it's not for dispatch purposes.
0: Devil.
1: Lee 7-6-17, same traffic.

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0: My cat is falling on his face. 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I'm to be 140, sorry, 140.
1: Copy, checkmate 140. Go ahead.
2: I'll be headed over to 404 West 31st and speak with the other party.
1: 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I have a party on 21. I'd like to speak with a deputy about ongoing harassment and threats from a neighbor. 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
0: I was unable to get an updated or corrected address. If you could try to call the RP back and get the correct address, please.
1: We were able to locate the correct address.
0: What are the numerics?
1: It's going to be 20715 D Highway in Bogart.

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Missouri, license is 010, B-Boy, 069-002. 010, Boy, 069-002.

0: First party, Lydia, negative 9 valid. Over to you next.
1: Next one is going to be name and date of birth. Last name is hyphenated Cruz Vasquez. Charles Robert Union Zebra. Victor Adam Sam. Queen Union Edward Zebra. First name is Jimmy. John Ida Mary Mary Young. Middle is Ariel. Adam Robert Ida Edward Lincoln. Date of birth is 2005-09-12.
0: Now return. Do you have a number?

0: I have an A number from the U.S. Department of Health and Human Services, if that helps.
1: Ten-four. I won't be able to check it, but name and DOB is -49 for Mr. Vasquez.
0: Ten-four.

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0: You show both units 10-8. The reporting party just wanted us to talk to the individuals living in 102A about causing less noise, hopefully. HPO.
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0: 4100.
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0: Sister, I'm getting ready to leave the hospital. Will you send that 99 paperwork over to the jail, please?
1: Okay.

0: 617, Lisa, on the plane, Southern.
1: 617.
0: Tennessee 10 tag, QYS, C Charles, Q Queen, 6 Union, and Illinois subject, last name is Green, first name is Caleb, middle's T Tom, and date of birth is 1999-0810, 1999-0810, mailbox to Illinois. 1081 check, please.

Lease on that 617. Six 17, 10-4, and Megatron.

0: 1 Central, 15 en route to the SO.
1: Stand by. They've been advised and they have the paperwork.
0: Copy that. Thank you.

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1: Go ahead.
0: I'm out with the vehicle behind the dealership. It's a white F-150 J1 and ready.
1: Which dealership?
0: Chevy.
1: Go ahead.
2: 7 Young David, John 1-8.
1: Kyle Rennie, Higginsville, 27R13 room. He needs 21 the center.

0: 617, Lisa, I'm going to have another subject.
1: 617.
0: Through Illinois, last name is Frost, first name is Cecil, C-E-C-I-L, middle's R. Robert. Date of birth is 37, can you copy?
1: Hunter.
0: Date of birth is 2001-0830, 2001-0830, mail black through Illinois. 1091 check also, please.

0: 16, not a file through Illinois. Operator is 1099J2 out of Walker County. 1099J2. J1 out of Hamilton County.
1: You said J2 out of Walker County?
0: 10-3 for trafficking.
1: Okay, if you could check on that, please.
0: 10-4. And your first operator, negative priors for you, David?

0: 107. Getting a report of fireworks in the area of 315 North Garner Street. Been occurring since about 1945 hours.
1: I'll head that way.
0: Copy, 2112.
1: Southern County is 315 North Garner. Is that the address where they're shooting fireworks at?
0: They believe so. They stated that it is in the housing between 309 and 311 in that area.
1: 10-4. I'll swing by.
0: Copy.

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1: Pan.
0: SAM 024-230-015. SAM 024-230-015. Should be a William Rennie.
1: Okay, I was operating off of Kyle and couldn't find anything else stating otherwise. William is -$29.
0: 2-4.
2: Will you connect from the jail? Go and issue me a report.
1: 10-4.
0: Central.
1: 408.
3: Or today. The subject was getting an item off of a vehicle that he traded in today. He had permission from a salesman to be out here.
1: Come for.

0: Attention for officers, special attention, Bates County cars, CI vehicle, southbound Route O from 52, juvenile, driving a four-wheeler without lights, possibly also 55, approximately 2 minutes ago, 3, Bates County, should be clear. Lee Summit, 908 to 18.
1: Just went to make this up.
0: No, sure.

0: What else up, Johnny? I'm gonna be today. I've been up and down in Gardner, even in Donnell Court, and couldn't locate any fireworks.
1: Copy, 10-8, negative contact, no fireworks. 2122.

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0: Out at 601 Grand Avenue Circle, 601 Grand Ave Circle in Carrollton to speak with that RP. When you have a moment, I'll take a case number, please.
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0: Whitefield, Mo, Missouri, last name spelling, Paul Ocean George Union Edward, first of Morgan Common, middle B. Bailey, date of birth 2007-23, 2007-23, white female, Missouri. If you could print and fax, please.

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1: ...1050 J unknown. I-29 northbound at the 13-mile marker. SUV rolled. Just information, we've received several calls. One said 435 northbound just south of Mexico City. The other one said I-29 at the 13.
0: 10-4.
1: All right,
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1: 826.
0: I'm out with 1046. She struck some tire debris in the roadway, 70 eastbound at the 41 mile marker. I've got a J1 and J2 out of Missouri when you're ready.
1: Go ahead.
0: Missouri temp 008 H Henry 5 K King 2. 008 H Henry 5 King 2. Missouri temp.

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0: 617.
1: I've got a J2 when you're ready.
2: The incident's going to be related to my CFS tire treading the roadway, and I'll be 10-8 from that.
0: 617, 10-4, 826.
1: Last name is Davis. David, Adam, Victor, Ida, Sam. First name is Ashley. Adam, Sam, Henry, Lincoln, Edward, Young. Middle initial D, David. Date of birth 1994-02-25. 94-02-25. Female, white, Missouri.

0: Craig County Ambulance, Richmond Fire, respond to 309 West Black Diamond, 309 West Black Diamond, apartment number 2, for a 65-year-old male with chest pain on the left side, states feeling all around unwell. 2146.
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1: 10-4. Looks like it's going to be the brick and tile.
2: Yes, we just found that information out. Just now. 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
1: Copy, Rescue 3 on scene. To 65-year-old male, chest pain on the left side, feeling unwell. Did state he was on antibiotics a couple of weeks ago. 2148.
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1: .104, we received a confirmation. Subject is roadside in Lafayette County. It's going to be an Ashley Davis. Warrant for expired license plate bond set at $75. 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
0: 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They believe that the owner has recently passed away and will not be able to take care of the cattle.
1: 10-4, make sense.

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0: 104 inquiry has been sent. We'll advise.
1: Copy. Warrant is confirmed. We will extradite to see if they can meet us at that location.
0: Copy that. We'll advise.

0: Okay, Tony, go ahead. I just advised they made contact with key holder. He advised they'd meet him at the entrance with authorities. Never, thank you. The 30911 Highway Double H is in Henry Henry. A tractor trailer is in the ditch blocking the entire roadway. It's located at Mid-State Specialty Eggs Building.
1: 10-4. Are they overturned?
0: Negative.
1: 10-4, being right shortly.
0: 10-4. Should be clear. Bye-bye.

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1: 99 is confirmed. The officer can meet you at Highway J as in John and Highway 13 in Wright County.
0: And 4, what's the bond?

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1: 826.
0: I'm 1015, so I'm just going to follow me to Odessa PD to Bondell.
1: 10-4, should be clear.

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1: Go ahead.
0: George Henry 3, Robert 4 Young. George Henry 3, Robert 4 Young, Missouri.
1: Stephen Hogan, Concordia 28 on an 08 Volkswagen passenger.
0: 2-4, can you scan him up when you get a second?

0: For information only, Missouri State Highway Patrol is taking that subject to the Odessa Police Department to post bond on that warrant.
1: Copy, thank you.
0: Of course, 2201.
2: Can you contact Ray County and get a judge, division of court, and court date for the warrant?
0: Civil. Should be clear.

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0: 608, Lisa.
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0: 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Looks like a farmer's using his tractor to pull the truck off the ditch. I'll advise when I'm 10-8.
1: 10-4. Should be clear.

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0: I'll be sending over name and number.
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0: RP also did not know the plate number, so we were unable to run it.
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0: Can you report a disturbance at Wright County Memorial Hospital at the nurses' station? RP states there's an unruly patient that's arguing and being aggressive with the ER nursing staff. She'll be in a red, white, and blue t-shirt, shorts, and a tank top, Hispanic female in glasses, approximately 31.
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0: 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It's a runoff. 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
0: Going to be a Hispanic female, last name Luna, Lincoln Union, Nora Adam, first name Misty, Mary Ida, Sam, Tom Young. Date of birth would be 1994-1024, 1994-1024. She may also be out of Texas. I do not have a 9-digit or any other identification at this time.
1: Copy.

0: 14-4, go ahead.
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0: Negative. We do not have a key holder on file.
1: Okay. Do we have any past incidents that you can see where, I don't know, we've had contact with a worker or something?
2: Hey, 26, is something tonight?
3: 826, typically.
2: Information that she was able to post.
3: Denver, typically.

Bray County Ambulance. Respond to Bray County Memorial ER for a transfer to North Kansas City for a 70-year-old female with a foot fracture. 2236.

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1: 787, in the area of 401 East Shanklin. RP advises there's a woman running around screaming. The only description we have is she's wearing jeans and she has dark hair.
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1: And forth. 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Be 10-8 for now, I guess. 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
0: 10-4. 404 attempted it on his cell phone. His cell phones are down.
1: I didn't catch what you said.
0: 404 was the one that attempted to contact them. Our phone lines are down.
1: Okay. Thank you.
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0: 7-8-7, Arrow Penny. I've drove up and down Shanklin, and I'm not hearing anything. Does the reporting party want to be contacted?
1: 787, negative.
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1: Go ahead.
0: Our lines are down. We've been unable to rectify it. As it seems, it's just the phone company's issue. We will let you guys know when they're back up. Just our admin lines.
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0: Missouri, J1, G George, L Lincoln, 8, Emery, 0, W William, and a silver Nissan Altima.
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0: Cover, I'll be 1016, southbound, Wyong, and South Street.
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0: Parts manager secured the door. They'll call back in the morning if they notice anything missing or whatever. 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
0: One North Main, B Boy 2. She was threatened by the neighbor in B 3. She overheard them say she's scary and, oh, you don't want to scare her. They made, quote, pew pew sounds and laughed.
1: 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Do you say they made pew pew sounds?

0: Is one of the parties Darla, Lane, or whatever it is by chance?
1: Center.
0: Is she the one that called, or one of the ones that allegedly threatened her?
1: She's the RP. The subject that threatened her is Mindy Garrett's son. Unsure of the name.
0: Okay, there's a, an ongoing issue between the Mindy subject and Darla. We'll go over and talk to him.
1: Denver.
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1: Denver.
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2: 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Enora Z0. Newboy Ellington, Edward 8, 2023. Nissan to James and Jill Noble out of Liberty. Expiration 2027, negative 29s.
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0: Vintage Bay Officers, special attention, Bates and Cass County Cars, CNR driver, I-49 northbound from the 141, I-49 northbound from the 141, a tractor trailer with a fat flatbed trailer is hauling pipes, and there is a strap that is loose, and cab is white in color, the 40 of your bay, tributary clear.
1: Bray County, 913.

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0: Claro, voy a dejar más por ahí, tío.
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0: There's gonna be the front seat passenger on my stuff. Last name Shipley, SAM H. Henry, IATA, people at Lincoln, E. Edward, Y. Young, first name Philip, people H. Henry, IATA, at Lincoln, IATA, people, middle initial at Lincoln, Edward, 5, 23, 1978, Y. Bellman, 3.

0: 1908, are you Tim Schultz?
1: I am.
0: 908, the subject showing on PMP for kidnapping and domestic assault in third degree. 1097 J2, revoked. No further. Negative 99.
1: Tower.
0: 908, trooper clear. Subject.

0: Patterson County. 7-10-8, what do you have going on?
1: Going to be 2260 Palmer Road. RP states that a white mid-2000s Duramax Chevy crew cab truck came up and down their driveway more than one time and peeled out. Stated they do have pictures of the truck. It has a loud exhaust. It turned onto 228th Street. They said it was headed east towards Highway 13.
0: And for, are they wanting contact or they just wanted to keep an eye on the area and see where it's located?
1: RP wanted contact.
0: Yes.
1: RP believes that it might have something to do with a call from earlier in the week.
2: Just off for registration, provided ID upon request, and was polite and cooperative. I'm telling you.
1: Hi, no, wait, you're clear.

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1: 1350, go ahead.
0: Hey, deputy, if I do have a 1046.
1: 10-4.
0: 10-4. Perfectly.

0: 13.
1: 13, yeah, go ahead.
0: I don't know if it's related. Got two calls at 36522 West 216th Street. One was a call hang up. One caller was a female who gave the address and stated please send police and then quickly disconnected.
1: So for what was the address on 216?
0: 36522.
1: And for which cross street on that one?
0: Going to be near Highway Double B and Palmer Road.
1: Palmer Road.
2: Two point one.

0: Central Higgins, will cars about a pending animal.
1: Good.
0: It's going to be in the area of 13 West Broadway. The dog that's been barking in the alleyway area for over an hour. The RP thought it could potentially be Carol Rodriguez's dog.
1: Four four copy, I'll be in route. We're waiting around here.
0: Never.

0: parties in their garage trying to put a camera in their attic due to.
1: Copy 10-234.
2: Could either be Gerald's house, or potentially also 11 West Broadway. There's some law dogs over there usually as well.
3: Okay, help me. 23 here, just a second.
2: Never.
3: Go ahead and show me in the area.
2: Never. Never.
1: And this is going to be a 1.5 mile difference between the other caller. The vehicle description appears to be matching. Our current 911 caller reports that a 17-year-old male, possibly 10-100. He is going to be in a white Chevy pickup 1500 on Highway BB, Highway BB near Highway D. David. Unknown if he has a weapon at this time.
4: Careful.
1: I-13, additional information. I did contact Troop. They do not have anyone in the area. 926, I believe, is still at 1050.
4: 26 is behind me en route.
1: Copied. We'll show 926 en route.

0: The Harpy and the other party?
1: Ten three RP is acquainted with the parties.
0: As far as he's still at the same at the location.
1: RP advised that she can see the truck on Highway BB from her location, but subject is not there with her.
0: Can you send Texas or put the suicide party's information on the CAD and I'll put it on the air if you could?
1: That subject's name is currently on the CFS.
2: I need to see if maybe they could help her. She is driving a Buick LaCrosse Silver. Her name is Cody. She's standing outside her car.
3: 10-4. So I've got a set in mind, 406. Copy that. I'll let you know if I need them. 10-4, 404, driven through the alley in front of Broadway, and there's nothing going on.
4: Okay, 404 Central.

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0: I need to show myself in 408 tonight. 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

0: 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J2 information indicates subject is valid out of Kansas with a Class C expiration 2029, negative 99.
1: .406 entry, you can send me 23.
2: Super.
3: And you guys have medics on standby?
0: Negative, we will tone them out.
3: Advise they don't have to respond yet, this is over on B, but just kind of be on heads up.
2: Super.
0: Copied. Well, advice.
1: And 4. 404 Central.
2: Go ahead.
1: Does the RP have any identifiers on the dog and or describe the tone of the bark?
2: No.
1: Okay.

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1: 41, go ahead.
0: 41's back in quarters.
1: Copy, 41, back in quarters, 2348. Medic 41, can you give me a public service when you get a moment?
0: Well, you sure can.
1: 2348.

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1: First hand, go ahead.
0: That subject is back out at the 36522 West 216th Street, speaking with the RP's daughter. We no longer have the RP on the line with us.
1: 10-1.
0: Twenty-three fifty-one.

0: God.
1: 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It's running now. I'm going to go ahead and follow these young ladies to 20.
0: Copy. Then forth to junction.

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1: Odessa, go ahead.
0: Receive a report of a vehicle taken without permission. Last seen around 2336 northbound 65 passing 1700 Lexington Avenue in Marshall. Say black 2026 Ford Escape with registration E. Edward L. Lincoln 2, H. Henry 2, R. Robert, possibly en route to Chillicothe in 1055. Receive information from Pettis County.
1: Dead four, can you advise the last location of the scene?
0: The original reporting party was tracking it via GPS. It had not updated since 2336, which was northbound Highway 65, passing 1700 Lexington Avenue in Marshall.
1: Ten four. I'll be out of position, but I'll head that way.
0: Would you like to be attached?
1: Negative, not at this time.
0: 10-4. Should be clear.

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1: 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County, go ahead and show me 1016. We're pulling into Easler Construction on North Mason and Waters. It's going to be a gray and colored Chrysler Town and Country, no plates.
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3: 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It's not. I don't know, sir.
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0: Kathy, thank you. Okay.
1: Midnight.
2: Four, Robert. Robert, 501, X-ray, Robert, correction, X-ray, Adam Robert, 415244.
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1: Five.
4: I'll be 10-8. Follow them all the way to the southern city limits. 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

0: The VIN is going to be 2 Frank Mary David King 3 King Charles 0 David Boy Charles 89501. Should check back to, I believe, a 2000 Ford Edge.
1: For Carroll County, it was last pinged near East Benton. The plate on it is going to be Edward Lincoln 2, Henry 2R, headed westbound. Driver is believed to be intoxicated.
2: Ten four. Do we know who the driver is or where they're at?
1: Negative. We're not given that information.
2: 10-4. I was in that area. I didn't see anything. You could send me the reporting party's name and number.

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0: 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Will you be needing medics? Lead class F out of Excelsior Springs. Restriction, intermediate license, no previous convictions. No one.
2: 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Thank you.
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0: Go ahead.
1: Could be Leonidas Delmaris, birth date of 3/5/2006. They were last seen at 100 North Mason. Correction, 100 North Main.

0: 787 Carroll County. What was that updated location?
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0: 10-4, is the RP still behind us?
1: The RP was Pettis County, and they had a drop location.
0: 10-4, you could have them give me a 21.
1: 10-4.
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1: Miranda, 37 Northwest 150th Road, Bristol County, with a domestic involving weapons.
0: 10-4. Sure, big clear. Did you want to make contact with the first RP? I believe she had some photos. She just wanted to make sure that you had off of Palmer Road.
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2: 70 eastbound 48.4, Georgetown 3, Zebra 9 Henry, Georgetown 3, Zebra 9 Henry, Missouri.
1: George Chadron 3, Z-Zebra 9, 8 Henry, 2024 Kia, to Kristen Schmidt out of Sedalia, expression 2028, negative 29th. Copy, consent search. It's also showing title activity on a 2019 Lincoln to Cody Schmidt out of Alma, expiration 2025.
0: 10-4. This is displayed on a Jeep. I'll have 10-15 with it. Just east of the 49 exit, be the 49.6.
1: 10-4. Trip it clear.
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0: 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If you could show me 10-8 now, I'm going to keep an eye out for that vehicle.
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1: Step 4. 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

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I'm going to be out with a vehicle, Ray in 2nd Street, Edward Lincoln 2, Robert 2, correction, Henry Robert 2. Or Henry 2 Robert.

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0: I have a 28 one ready.
1: Oh, you're 28.
0: 28. Looks like it's out of Minnesota. One Young Victor, 139. I repeat, One Young Victor, 139. Correction, it's going to be out of Rhode Island.
1: Copy, Rhode Island.

0: 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It's out of Rhode Island.
1: Copy out of Rhode Island. Comes back to 2022 Chevy Malibu to a Ethan Southworth. Expiration October of 26. No one.

0: getting a report. 14335 Highway Y, 14335 Highway Y. RP states X pulled a gun on the RP and then drove toward Homestead in a navy blue Cadillac SUV. There is no injuries at this time.
1: Copy.
0: In foreign route.
1: I'm assuming we have a name of the party we're looking for if you attach to the CAD.
0: In foreign.

0: the RP from the original call advised just to take it to a tow lot, and they'd have to figure out a way to get it from here.
1: Hey, 4, I'm on call with Gabriel Fenton. I'll let him know.

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1: Subject, gazing at the lake, will be moving to commuter parking. 205.

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1: Go ahead.
0: Gabrielson says they were getting someone rolling on it. They're about 30 miles out.
1: 10-4.

0: 787 Carroll County. Do I need to call the Pettis County deputy, or did you guys contact them?
1: We can contact them. I was working on getting that done.
0: 10-4. So you can contact them, let them know we have it, and let them know where it's going. I'll take a picture of the business card, the tow company, and give it to the RPE for them.
1: 10-4.

787 Kilkenny. All I have is an alleged name for the suspect. If you could check our computers for a Leo Leonidas. Subject, last name is going to be David Ocean Mary Edward Murder Edward Sam Edward. Repeating is David Ocean Mary Edward Robert Edward Sam Edward.

Lake City Ambulance. Respond to 39414 West 68th Street, 39414 West 68th Street for a 74-year-old male who has fallen, is complaining of hip pain and pain in the right leg. Hold on.

Richmond Fire, respond to 39414 West 68th Street, 39414 West 68th Street, to assist med unit with a 74-year-old male who has fallen, is experiencing pain in leg and hip. 1:17.

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0: Unknown. We're not on call with them. They have disconnected. We can give them a call back and see.
1: If you would, please. It's not giving us the address.
0: Will do. Looks like it's got a red roof on the corner of H&T.

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0: Could that individual possibly go by Lance Corey?
1: And three, I believe so.
0: 10-4, I'll send you over his information.
1: 10-4, if you could notate, he has cameras on his home. I believe they would have covered this.
0: Ten four.

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0: question.
1: Okay, that's one where we've been dealing with the juvenile civil issue with the whole time, correct?
0: I have no knowledge of juvenile issue. The last call at that address was on May 4th for a disturbance. I do believe there's history between this party and 107, as she mentioned several times that 107 would not take a report.
1: I'll give you a call.
0: Received 201.

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1: Received. Copy, 10-19 at 202.

0: 1787.
1: They just pulled up, Kenny. Thank you.
0: 10-4, that's what I was getting ready to tell you.

0: 7, 8, 7, girl, can you go ahead and show me 10-8? The vehicle's been turned over to the tow.
1: Clear vehicle turned over to tow, 210.
2: Good.
1: 911, open line. Couldn't hear anything in the background. It's pinging to a cell tower off of East 22nd. It's a 911 number. Unable to call back.
2: Simple. You show me your open pilot.
1: Denver.

0: apologize. Do you have numerics on that address from East 22nd?
1: There is no numerics. It's just pinging off of a cell tower off of East 22nd.
0: Okay.

0: 826.
1: I'll be en route with Higginsville PD to the area of East 22nd Street for a 911 open line.
0: 10-4, sure, be quick.

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0: 4-4 Central. Myself and Trooper 826 are turning on the 22nd now. You can go ahead and put myself out in your head.
1: 10-4. Eight 26, Trooper 826, clear.

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0: I checked an address off of Elm that we normally get 911 hangups off of, and I didn't see anything. 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You can show me tonight for now. If we get another call, I'll try and investigate further.
1: 10-4.

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0: Report the Ray County Hospital. They're having an unruly patient. They are going to be in room 9.
1: Have one.
0: 254.

there's a older model Impala that just went south on Main Street. It's probably going to turn west on Fairground. It looked like a pretty good stop. Had really dark windows. 10-4. I'll see if I can catch up to it. It was either gold or silver. 10-4.

0: 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We received a 911 call. 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
1: Hey, Laura.
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1: They're not calling out a whole lot, but we're westbound on 670. I'm not in pursuit. We're going 40. I've got my rears on to hold up traffic.

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0: 913, are you familiar with the Bottoms and Rayville by the bridge?
1: Not in Rayville, but I'm familiar with Bottoms.
0: Negative, RP stated it was in the Bottoms and by Rayville, by the bridge, attempting to get more specific information. RP reported a tree across the road, stated you come up on it pretty quickly and can't see it.
1: Ten four.

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0: Have a hit confirmation out of Jackson County DOC. It's going to be for a Haley Ferris for probation violation, possession of controlled felony, $5,000.
1: 10-4, you have a hard copy? 10-4, show warrant confirmed, we will extradition through 659.
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1: Thirteen,
0: we received a 911 call regarding the tree down on Highway C. It's going to be Highway C and East 156th Street north of Rayville. RP reported that it's going to need a tractor or someone to cut it up.
1: 10-4. Can you contact Road and Bridge again?
0: Copy. 520.

Frey County Ambulance, Woods Heights Fire, responded 201 Evergreen Street, 201 Evergreen Street for a 73-year-old female feeling unwell. States they believe it's going to be a blood sugar issue, but their monitor is broken and she is unable to check. 521.

Copy 43 and route 201 Evergreen Street, 73-year-old female. Believes having difficulties with blood sugar. Monitor's broken, just feeling very unwell. 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
1: One Young 2 Paul, Alfred Cole and Robin Simpson, Higginsville, 26 expiration on a 2016 Jeep, Megatron.
0: Silver, it's unoccupied in the parking lot. I believe they're going to be an employee.

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0: 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Full update on a stolen J1, David 6502, 70 eastbound from Bay City.
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0: 78191.
1: 78191.
0: Yeah, 2J2s being referenced to this complaint down here on Lincoln Street. The first one's Missouri Edward Mary 8, Young 4 Adam. Again, Edward Mary 8, Young 4 Adam. The second one will be Robert Lincoln 7, Bowery 3 Sam. Again, Robert Lincoln 7, Bowery 3 Sam.
1: Copy, Edward Mary 8, Young 4 Adam. Robert Lincoln 7, Boy 3, Sam.

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0: County's advised of an injured deer in Freeman, 2 Highway and 8th Street, 2 Highway and 8th Street over by the cemetery in Freeman. Injured deer is still in the roadway, needs to be dispatched.
1: 10-4 en route.
0: Tracker.
2: On a 2016 Infiniti Utility to Jessica Harden of Carrollton. No want. Robert Lincoln 7, Boy 3, Sam, expires August of 27. On a 2011 Kia 4-door to Christina Chapman of Carrollton.

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0: The car in question is left, and we'll be clear.
1: 10-4, person has left, and you will be clear at 811.

0: 1461, they taught.
1: 1461.
0: I'll be in route to Cis Cass County on that 61J2. We go ahead and broadcast that. We got a couple troopers right down to training that they're going to be pretty close.
1: 10-4, we summoned attention to tray officers. Cass County requesting emergency assistance in RG at the RV park, Southwest Outer Road, 600 Outer Road,

0: 14627. Apparently, someone is on scene with, I think, the suspect has a firearm on.
1: Copy. Suspect has firearm 482. Do you copy?
2: Yes. I'm trying to get a hold of 912 on 19.
1: 10-4, they're talking to us on Metro.
2: Summit County's got shots fired.
1: Copy, shots fired.

0: Please summon attention to bay officers. Hold air unless rush. Shots fired. Cass County. Troopers assisting. County and RT. Hold air unless rush.
1: Nigel, listen, we're southbound old US 71 from Archie. Is there an update?
0: They have had shots fired and believe you've passed the location. You're south of it now.
1: Okay, then get turned around. Is there a cross street?

0: RV park on the west side of that outer road, west side of the outer road. It's just south of the FedEx and the Dollar General.
1: Cover.
0: You turn around, go back north. It's on the left side.

0: not until the summer I'm behind the sheriff's deputy an hour going north on US Old 71. Get an update from
1: them. Well, they just advised us we could disregard, however, if you could continue to confirm.
0: Definitely, I'll follow them. They're going to be going west on, I think, Route A on them.
2: Who's on the air? What have we got?
1: Shots fired down in Archie with County.
2: Okay. No one's in pursuit.
1: Negative. They're following a deputy to respond.
2: 10-4.

0: until this other, you or someone that works in the zone has contact with the county to inquire what they're doing. We're going west out of town now. High rate of speed, still light and siren.
1: 482, 1461, you have update?

0: one at the RV park, but when I pulled up, it's Sheriff's deputy pulled out, hour westbound, come up to Shipley Road.
1: Apparently there is a different shooting now outside of the county. They're now headed to that one. You can disregard responding to the RV park. That is no longer an active scene.
0: Right. 10-4, where are we needed?
1: We're still getting that information. They're giving it to us on the air. Standby. 912-311, you are now responding to a suspect down, officer-involved shooting. That is the correct one. Continue to follow. We are obtaining the correct address now.

0: Could you copy there now westbound on Route A to a different location?
1: Yeah, I gathered that from Cali. I'm catching up to it now. Westbound A, Adam.
0: 10-4, 982, do you copy?

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0: not until the sun over 23. In case it's not already done, it's EMS stage.
1: We'll confirm, I believe it is, and some information you all have the air.
0: Okay, county's still got someone at gunpoint, and they're making a move around the property.
1: Simple.
2: 912 EMS is staged.
1: Copy EMS is staged.

Blossom had responded for a fall 6962 Southeast 69 Highway, 6962 Southeast 69 Highway. 63-year-old female who had fallen, possibly broken her arm and possibly broken her nose. Temp 10's 840.

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2: Brush 2 is en route.
0: Brush 2 en route. 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A 43.

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0: Checking standby.
1: Central. 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

0: 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On my 1050, can you see if you can get a hold of the RP and transfer my work still if you're able to?
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0: 9 David Edward, X-ray 69. 9 David Edward, X-ray 69.
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0: Copy.

0: Yes, sir. We just received a call from Thurman's funeral home. They're requesting a funeral escort later today at 2 p.m., 1400. They're needing an escort on 10 Highway from Business 10 by the Head Start on the east side around approximately 2:45.
1: Answer.

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0: 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I'll give you a 21 for the tow record.
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1: Go ahead.
0: 251-856-251-856. Myself and 316 will be out in motion.

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1: Good.
0: That number is not pulling up the CFS. Which call was this?
1: I'll double check the number. This should be a 1050J4 from the 16th.
0: 10-4, we'll look for it.
1: 10-4. Yeah, it's showing on my end is 251-856, 251-856.
0: 10-4.
2: I'm sending you over a name and number

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1: Good.
0: County's provided more information. The northbound crash that 1190 is attached to is northbound I-29 at the 18.2. Fire and EMS just arrived on scene. The southbound crash at Elm Grove is J1, J3, and they have I-29 completely shut down southbound.
1: 10-4. I just drove by the northbound one, so I'm getting turned around for the southbound one here in just a second.
0: 10-4, Lisa at 1190, did you copy the update?
2: Copy.

brake on the ambulance Richmond Fire. Respond 200 North Spartan Drive for an unconscious individual. 200 North Spartan Drive, the Bank Midwest, for an unconscious individual. Going to be a 60-year-old male. Advised he passed out and fell. Hit his head when he fell, complaining of chest pains as well. Passed out a second time. Time of tones at 9:30.

0: pains, passed out a second time. Per the RP, he is not breathing very well. He's opening his eyes. Looks like he is possibly seizing now. The seizing just stopped. His breathing has also gotten better just now.
1: Medic 40 copies.
0: Copy, Rescue 3, show you on scene 931.

0: Yes, sir. We received a call. I'm sending a name and number to your 21 in reference to a noise complaint. RP is wanting to report his neighbor. He advises he is shooting a gun every morning between 0400 to 0600. Does it every morning. Been doing it for several months. Advised that another neighbor attempted to talk to him in the past, and he did not stop afterwards.
1: 29 copies.

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1: Address that.
0: 929 state car. The address is going to be in the area of 210 Highway and 10 Highway. 210 Highway and 10 Highway. She advises she got rear-ended, stated by the road construction. She states she only has a sore cut on her hand, does not need EMS. Both vehicles are still in the roadway. She'll be in a 2015 Ford Edge. The other vehicle is a Honda Fit.
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4: 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I'm en route from Richmond.
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1: We have a RP currently 21 wanting to speak with someone about setting up a time to come down to the Richmond Pound to look at some dogs. Are you available for a transfer to your 21, sir?
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2: 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We'll give him dispatch. 59-year-old female, back and neck pain. 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

0: Attention Ray County Ambulance, Richmond Fire. Respond to the area of 210 Highway and 10 Highway for a 1050. Respond to the area of 210 Highway and 10 Highway for a vehicle crash. Going to be a 69-year-old female complaining of back and neck pain. Would like to get checked out. Time of tone's 9:59.
1: Ambulance base copies call. 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
1: Copy.
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She was also complaining of a sore hand and a cut on her hand.

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1: Tom Lincoln 5, North 3, Robert. Tom Lincoln 5, North 3, Robert.
0: Tom Lincoln 5, Nora 3, Robert. Michelle Alston, Higginsville, 2600-06, Chrysler, negative command.
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0: Black Cadillac MLJ 134 and Spruce. It's a Cadillac CTS 4 wagon.
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0: düğünü sana. $250. This would be a J1 crash. Both vehicles have been towed. I'll be 10-8.
1: Sounds good.

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1: Go ahead.
0: I know you 10-8 to 10:50. Did that individual just want to speak with the deputy, or they want somebody to go by this address?
1: We'll show you 10-8 from the 10-50. The RP was requesting a welfare check done for her father. She's advising that a Raymond Carl Bowman, 86-year-old male, stated that she attempted to call him for Father's Day. She has not received a couple of calls back from him. When she does connect with him, he is not talking to her. She just hears the TV in the background, but he isn't saying anything to her.
0: Copy.

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0: Flight copy, Missouri Temp 06 North 6 Edward 0, shows back invalid, expired 2022 Kia. Owner is going to be a Rissy Fred Chevrolet out of Oak Grove, negative 29.
1: Probably a correction on that. Missouri Temp tag is going to be 006 Nora 6 Edward 0. Correction, 008 Nora 6 Edward 0.
0: Fly copy, 008 Nora 6 Edward 0, Missouri Temp shows back valid 2026 Honda, showing 7/17/26 expiration to a Sarah Kivett of Pilot Grove, negative 29.

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1: Go ahead, Concordia.
0: Just information, Troop B has advised they're still on the line with a subject. It's currently northbound 13 from 70, northbound 13 from 70. It was a possible road rage. A white Jeep Patriot ran the reporting party off the roadway. The reporting party advised he will follow until a trooper gets it stopped. The passing Tractor Supply now, they did advise in the call that he'll take matters into his own hands if the officer does not show up and that he has a firearm.
1: Okay, that's Zone 5 now. I'm coming from Concordia. I don't think I can intercept that with an F-18.
0: Ten four, we're notifying you, Gensel.

0: Anyways, Nate, Northbound 13 from Tractor Supply. It's going to be a white Jeep Patriot. CNI, it's ran a subject off the road on I-70. The subject's going to be in a red Subaru following the subject. At one point in time, they did stop. Apparently, the Jeep Patriot driver got out and advised the Subaru driver that if he didn't quit following him, he had a weapon on him and he would utilize it.
1: 410 try to stop with it. I got both vehicles. Everlink and 3 King 9 Edward. Everlink and 3 King 9 Edward from the school.

0: What was his point?
1: He's in front of the school.
2: For 10 year 2-1 checks back negative 29, Ashland, Edwards, Higginsville, March 26th on its 16 Jeep.
3: Higginsville has both vehicles stopped on 31st and 13 High.
4: Okay.
0: Forrest comes out with him.

0: Off the other one.
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0: John George 1, Mary 5, Edward. John George 1, Mary 5, Edward.

0: In County to 109, can you 10-9? You were cut out.
1: John George 1, Mary 5, Edward.
0: My copy. John George 1, Mary 5, Edward, shows back to Jason Kivett of Pivot Road, 26 expiration, 2020 Toyota passenger, negative 29.

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0: Last name is King, Ida, Victor, Edward, Tom, Tom. First name Sarah, Sam, Adam, Robert, Adam, Henry. Middle initial L, Lincoln. Date of birth is 1989, 731-1989-0731. It's going to be a white female out of Missouri.

0: 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I have a J2 when you're ready.
1: Sorry.
0: Give me Missouri OLN, W. William, 006-235-005. Repeating, W. William, 006-235-005.
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0: Por favor, sir.
1: Go ahead.
2: Do you have a number in-house for Ashlyn Edwards?

0: 900 County. I just talked to you on the phone. I'm here in Newsway.
1: Copy.
2: 929,
1: do you have it? Was just going to advise, had a name and number in regards to threats. RP was requesting to speak to you. It's been stacked.
2: 10-4, thank you.
1: 1050.
0: 900 County, if you can put me on 29's call also.
1: Copy.

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2: Reported two dogs possibly dumped. It's going to be on the south side of the hospital.

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1: Good.
0: 783, just want you to advise, we just repeated 911 hangout call earlier. RP did call back, say it was accidental. I just going to be at 31847 County Road 150 at Vail. Again, accidental.
1: Terrible. 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
1: 10-3.
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0: 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I drove the edge of the city limit, so negative contact.
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0: Lost Fire Med 1, respond to 511 Sylvie Road for a 78-year-old female who is sick, experiencing vertigo, and cannot stand up. Ray County, could you keep track of our times, please?
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0: It's going to be a Concordia Police Department.
1: That works.

0: Thanks, Jeff. Right. 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
1: Zach shows back to Gene Roher of Mayview, 27 expiration, 2019 Ford passenger, negative 29.
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0: I got the two bills. 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It's 150 cash, correct?
1: Yeah, 10-3. Med one's on scene.
2: Med one on scene. Go ahead.
0: 26 and Cherry, 2601 Cherry, is that control Vern?
2: That far? That far.
0: Paper search.
2: That far.

0: Do 10-19.
1: 10-19. Okay, check ready.
0: Go ahead.
1: Lightning on Missouri. That's a Ferraro. Robert Ocean Henry. Robert Edward Robert. Chris of D. David Edward Edward. L for Linda. Day of birth. 1950. 622. 1950. 622.
0: Enterprise shows back valid. She is hearing impaired. Out of Mayview. Restriction for corrective lenses. -29.

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0: Edward Nora 4, Edward 8, John.
1: 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Edward Nora 4, Edward 8, John, shows back to rural Missouri of Ashland, 28 expiration, 2026 Nissan passenger, negative 29.
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0: 810-8. Subject released on bond. 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
0: Ten-four, go ahead.
1: Flash Lynch, Lincoln, Young, Nora, Charles Henry. First name Sean with a W. William. Just showing a middle initial R. Robert, 1981-08-08, El White, Texas.
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0: Nora Mary 2, Robert 4, Edward.
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0: 10-3, we copy. We'll send the harassment call to your 21. Just information, you do have another welfare check call pending. It's going to be in at 14446 Highway B-Boy. 14446 Highway B-Boy. The RP advises Emily and Isabel have been staying with their grandparents, haven't heard from them in over a month. The grandparents are going to be a Louie and Jean. Louie and Jean. Haven't seen them in person since around March.
1: Seeing four. We'll see what Louie and Jean's doing.
0: We copy. 11:38.

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0: Have you all sent that information over for the harassment and the other checked well-being?
1: Affirmative. We'll attempt again. Stand by.

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1: Trevor.
2: Which one was the check the well-being?
1: Check the well-beings at 14446 Highway B-Boy, 14446 Highway B-Boy.

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1: 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Did I not clear from something?
0: I was just checking to know if you're still on that duck call or not.
1: Oh, no, we cleared from that.
0: 10-4.
1: I can't put anything in the system yet because I'm waiting on a title.
0: Copy. I also am going to send over a quick name and number. RP1 to speak with you.
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0: Address 3765 Cumberland Road. 3765 Cumberland Road. I'm an RPR 21. He's an insurance agent that had an appointment with a subject by the name of Terry Montier at this address. He advised she's not answering the door. Their dogs are barking inside pretty loud. She's still not answering. He's wanting to look for a check done.

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0: 10-4. County advised suspicious activity at the Urich Lumber Yard, East Graham Road. Advised a white Kia SUV. There are two small girls inside banging on the window for help. There's an older white male also with the vehicle.
1: Trooper.
0: Trooper.
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Is it going to be the address for the other welfare check? 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

0: 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One Paul, boy, young 6-4. One Paul, boy, young 6-4.
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1: Timex?
0: 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There's no number in house for the subject.
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0: Checks back to David and Montier out of 8 City, 27 expiration on an 03 Chevy, negative 29.

0: Lisa and I don't know what his 20 is. I'm in Warrensburg and available.
1: 10-4 is on 581 Southwest 1201 Road. 581 Southwest 1201 Road off of 2 Highway. We have a crash pending. 369 is advised. Still respond.

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0: 1, Lincoln King 1, Frank 5, Norris, goes back to a 2013 Honda 4-door to a Ludovic Takat out of Richmond, June 2027 expiration, -1.
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0: Both units are going to be 10-8. We laid eyes on the girls. Everything's 10-4. The RP probably need not ask for us to do this again because he's interfering.
1: 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We'll be sending RP's name and number 321.
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3: 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Individual requesting extra patrol in the area of 18148, Highway 139, Bosworth.
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1: Go ahead.
0: It's going to be on Golden Belt Road, just in between Bates City and Oak Grove. I'm an RPM 21. She advised there was a young male running down Golden Belt, trying to flag cars down, had a backpack on. He's drenched in sweat. He had a long stick in his hand, blue jeans, gray t-shirt.
1: Ten four, I'll be around.
0: Ten four.

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1: Tell
0: 1050J unknown, eastbound 70, at the 84, eastbound at the 84, tractor trailer, into a pole, firing your mushroom route.
2: Okay. 1264, Lisa, I'm at 1042.
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3: Breaking ambulance with Heights Fire. Respond for 73-year-old female having flu-like symptoms. 201 Evergreen Street. 201 Evergreen Street. 73-year-old female having flu-like symptoms. 1010-1301.

0: Dispatch, medic 40, been out.
1: 40 and out. 40-year patient, 73-year-old female, having flu-like symptoms. RPS complaining of extreme pain in her legs. Excuse me, at 1000 Elm Street, a 2013 Kia Rio, no children or pets.
2: Gentle.
3: Boyfriend was acting tough, bucking up to him, ended up headbutting him. He's wanting to talk to a deputy about possibly making an assault report.
0: Copy. On transfer.
3: Simple.
2: Daughters.
1: I copy 929. Just information only. We do have a pending name and number. RP is requesting to speak to you in regards to the call that she had made on Sunday about a welfare check.
2: Copy. Did you go ahead and send that?
1: 10-3 just sent. 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
0: 10-3.
2: Person 10.
3: 48 is not as it seems in the car when he gets out there. I'm at the 40 mile marker though.

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1: Go ahead.
0: I'm going to check this BJ1. I'm in about 100 foot of median cable. I'll be out.
1: 10-4, do you need a second unit out there?
0: Police, Lincoln County, as a deputy in route, I think we should be able to handle.
1: 10-4.
2: Major Tim to call that number, left a message for them to call me back at their earliest convenience. 10-8.
3: Copy 10-8 with negative contact. I do have a

0: County. I'm being routed to him. Be at his neighbor's house. Be room 118 at 2201.
1: Good work.
2: Mercy, you can show me on scene. Data, show you on scene. 1308. Mercy, 82. That's Mercy, 82. We copy. Brush 82, 1309.

0: 看来高志根本没事，就还在那边那个安排那。
1: Address 650 East Phillips Road in Odessa. And RP on 21, they were advising there's a vehicle in front of this address that's in the ditch. There's nobody in it. Utah plates, George 16, 1 Young Victor. Repeat, Utah J1, George 16, 1 Young Victor.
2: Can you repeat the address?
1: 650 East Phillips Road. Oh, that's the PD that transferred us.
2: 10-4.

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0: 109, when you get a chance, head towards me.
1: Yep.
0: County got party said.
2: Go ahead.
0: First is the reporting party by OLN, Mary 0-11-15-501.
2: I think I'm at the appropriate location. However, they've got a fence up with private property, no trespass beyond a certain point, and I don't know where they're at, so I don't know if I can continue.
3: Ten four, do you see the vehicle involved?
2: No, the road turns off next to a church, and then it pulls up to a fence line with private property, no trespass. So I'm pretty much next to the church. I don't see anybody.
3: 10-4.
1: I need you to release on the J1, was there
0: eight? Stand by.
1: Libra 5 King.
3: 10-4, it's on a 2015 Acura, expiration 2027 to Marcus Barber at Elise Summit, no 29.
1: Careful.

0: County, white male in Missouri. Plus a Lincoln, Ida, Edward, boy, Mary, Nora, first is Dennis, Thomas Schelling, A for Allen, he's going to be second, Edward, 1969, 828.
1: He wrote 925, which is also over here by the church, so I feel like I went to the right place.
0: Sorry, same last name. First is Stevie, Sam Tom Edward, Victor Ida Edward, she'll end for Nicole, date of birth, 1995, 12-19, 1995, 12-19.

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0: This is further north than where they gave us. It's just south of Holden. We'll replot it.
1: Okay, can you check where 858 is? 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
0: The forest is north of you. Stand by.
2: Hey, 5887, I'm almost in the Holden city limits. I was going to take 58 to 1201 and work my way south.
0: 10-3, it's in the 90-degree curve just south of that. You'll run right into it.
2: Gentlemen, I've worked a couple crashes in that area.

0: Corona in Lafayette. I'm at 601 Z Highway.
1: 10-4.
2: Go ahead.
3: I'm sending a name and number to your 21. It's going to be in reference to a nuisance violation, or be advised that he got a citation. He is wanting to speak with the officer that gave him the citation. That way he can come out and clear the nuisance violation.
2: Thank you.
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1: Go ahead.
2: White male, out of Missouri. Left of Brainard, Boy Robert Adam, Ed and Nora, Adam Robert David, Christopher Allen, Lincoln Lincoln, Edward Nora, M for Michael, date of birth, 1990, 627. He doesn't come back through Missouri, Trail Ho.

wanting to that part of him back, no driving status out of 8th City. He's showing multiple priors. He's going to be 1097 G1, also on TMP for possession.

0: I spoke to that party on scene. I will be 10-8.
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2: 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Thank you.

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0: Chief Shepherd, Units 10-8, this is suspicious activity. It was unlocated.
1: Copy. 10-8, unable to locate. Just information, you do have one animal call pending. It's going to be in the area of 10 Highway and M Highway. 10 Highway and M Highway, just across from the Wood Heights Fire Department. The RPD believes there may be a dead dog in the ditch. She didn't know if it was injured or possibly deceased. North side of 10 Highway, near Hidden Valley Funeral Home. Brown mixed pit bull looking dog.
0: Copy information. I'm almost to Homestead. I will check that out on my way back through.
1: We copy. 1336.
2: Dania between 3rd and 4th Street. There's a semi parked in the middle of the road blocking both lanes of traffic.
1: We copy. Show you out, Pennsylvania, between 3rd and 4th Street, semi-blocking both lanes of traffic, 1337.

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0: 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I requested that in the future they just stick to one lane. 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
0: 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Out of Warrensburg, showing April 12th of 26 expiration on a 21 KS negative plan.
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0: 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Harpy advised a black and white mutt and a brown dog, approximately 30 pounds.
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0: 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Going to be a 60-year-old female. Fell and hit her head. Has blurry vision. Is bleeding from the eyelid and skull. Time of tones, 1345.
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0: I'm sending a name and number 221, sir. It's going to be in reference to RP would like to know a little bit of information about his court date, what time it is, some other questions. He is not from Lawson. Just wanting to speak with an officer.
1: Yep.
0: 1352.

0: County Cars information in reference to the abandoned vehicle. The RP did call back and advise the owner came and got the vehicle and has left. You guys can do 25.
1: 10-4.

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1: Go ahead.
0: In reference to the welfare check off of Golden Belt, I have that subject's mom on a 21 requesting to speak to a deputy.
1: Go ahead and put that in pending. I'll get to it here in just a minute.
0: Okay.

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1: I didn't either. I'm going to turn around and go back and see if I can see it on the heading west again, but I didn't see it.
2: Just north of 10, Ford passed their car, broken axle. They do have help en route, unknown ETA.
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6.2, Lisa Lynn, VIN. 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

0: 622. Now I'm filing through Missouri, through Kansas. Showing on two vehicles, both 2013 Ford Edges. 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The other one is by Shannon Smith.
1: Devil.
0: To be clear.

0: 929 dispatcher.
1: Go ahead.
0: I'm in the area looking for that dog, and I haven't seen it.
1: The RP advised that she believed it was going to be one of her neighbor's dogs. She stated that she saw it out there for a couple of days in the ditch, and that the neighbors have not been out there or looking for it either.
0: Hi, Pete. I'm going to be 10-8.
1: Copy, 10-8. You have another call pending.
0: 10-4, have you sent it to me?
1: Negative. You're going to be sending the name and number to your 21. It's going to be in reference to a dog. RP is wanting to speak with the deputy, advised they were out there at an earlier date and took her dog. She states they were taken by animal control.
0: 10-4.
2: County.
1: 900, go ahead.
2: I have located a deer carcass and a skunk carcass. Covered fully, there is no dog out here.
1: We copy. Deer carcass will notate. 1404.

0: 929. Be advised, that number didn't come through.
1: I copy. I'll attempt again. Stand by.
2: County, we'll be 10-8. I'll have the report.

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1: 10-4.
2: Twelve 28, 1405 to Baker.

Prevention officers, Lafayette Saline County, collision imprudent, approximately 6 minutes ago, eastbound 70 from the 52, the silver sedan, Kentucky registration, bad passes, high speed, information, Trip A, Trip A clear 1407.

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0: If you would, put me on a 246 southbound 49 at 52 West.
2: One on my left, 23.
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0: 929,
1: go ahead.
0: Ten eight, name and number in reference to the dog. The dog is able to be released per Deputy Crossland and Sheriff Tenney.
1: Copy, Tenney. 929, just informationally.

0: have another pending name and number for you?
1: Not really interested, dispatch.
0: At this point?
2: Copy.
0: I believe this is going to be your 20th name and number in regards to a welfare check on Grandma 2 days ago. Per cat history, they did go out there. No cars were in the driveway, and there was a gate with a padlock.
1: 10-4. I have no way of knowing what took place out there. I was not on 2 days ago.
0: 10-3. We are not able to advise her of that.
1: I will make that call.
3: So 109 and 18.

0: 982.
1: Call the RPE negative contact. We'll be 10-8 for now until he calls back.
0: Nine eighty-two, 10-4, Trigler.
2: 854, Lee Summit.
0: 854.
2: Yeah, I got him off the exit ramp, getting right to Casey's, 10-8.
3: Copy, 43, shooting round 2, Cameron, 14-16.

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2: At 13 Highway and FF, a gray in color Chevy pickup, pulling a trailer. Trailer has no J1. I'll give you the truck J1 in just a minute.
0: Someone.

0: 848.
1: Contact Don. 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I have him expedite.
0: 10-4, to be clear.
2: My name is Carlos Common Spelling. First is Jessica, John Edward, Sam Sam, Ida Charles Adam, middle initial L Lincoln, date of birth 1991-0623-1991-0623, white female out of Missouri.
0: Henry 5, Frank King, Zachary Russell, Windsor, 25 on an 04 Chevy truck, negative friend.
3: 10-4.

0: Denver, go ahead.
1: Westing Cross, common spelling. First name Destin, common spelling. Middle initial William. Date of birth is 1993, 0517, 1993, 0517, white male in Missouri.

0: 929, I'll be 10-8, name and number. I would explain to her to get a hold of Division of Aging to have the state step in if she feels like her grandmother is not being taken care of properly by her aunt.
1: Copy, Jane.

0: 939. Just a reminder, you have that funeral escort at 245.
1: 10-4. Did they want us to set up at business 10 and escort them to the highway?
0: 10-3, they advised they needed assistance getting on the 10 highway from business 10 near the head start.
1: And that's going to be 10 heading east, correct?
0: 10-3.
1: 10-4.
2: Niner County.
0: 900, go ahead.
2: If you want to send that welfare, check the welfare to me. I can run out and do that.
0: I have no active welfare checks. Last was a name and number in regards to an update that 929 was able to handle.
2: Oh, okay. Thank you.
0: 1422.
1: 29 to 900. Be advised, they went out to make a welfare check on Monday and was not able to make contact due to a lock on the gate.
2: Copy.

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0: 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And then 9J2 out of Alabama. We'll send for confirmation.
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0: Missouri Handicap, making one young three. Making one young three. Missouri Handicap. We also have personalized sleep too.
2: My copy, Lincoln 1, Young 3, shows back to Victor, Fish of Odessa, 27 expiration, 2022 Lincoln passenger, negative 29.
0: Charlie.
3: Hold on, I'm left yet. Show me 10 with the report.

0: Certainly, definitely 911.
1: Certainly, 3.
0: Certainly, off duty.
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1: Go ahead.
0: Be advised that we're posted up here at Thurman.
1: We copy. We'll notate. You all are posted near Thurman 1432.

0: 777.
1: There's a cord that was blocking. It's now moving into a farm entrance. They've got help on the way, I'm thinking.
0: 10-4.
1: Go ahead.
0: A3, just has a 99-2 for speed. 500 cash only.
1: Simple.
0: 10-25, they will not extradite.
1: 10-4.
0: Trip expired.

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1: 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They will not extradite.
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0: Pickler. Attention spray officers, special attention officers, Cass County listening stations, Kellison and Prudent, southbound 49 from the 176. Approximately 6 minutes ago, tractor trailer unit, green cab, pulling a flatbed with a cargo hanging off the vehicle. No flags. Information, troop A, troop A clear at 1437.

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1: Go ahead.
0: Another troop took a call. I'm an elderly male, gray beard, wearing brown pants, with a shopping cart, eastbound 78-45. That's information.
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0: 44 is en route, Ray County.
1: 44 and your outpatient is going to be a 56-year-old male, stated that he had surgery on his foot at center point. He is now believes that it's infected. He did have a toe removed and the area is looking black.
0: 44, copy.
1: 1441.

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2: 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Medic 41, en route to Northtown.
0: 41, show you en route northbound, 1449.

0: Thanks so much, 777. Chimps DJ1 westbound 70 at 37. It's a gray 2025 Hyundai Elantra struck some green metal object up from the roadway.
1: Temple. 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
2: 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So many fellas out there away from 13th U Highway.
0: 10-4 to Bigfoot.
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0: kind of car is possible ex parte violation?
1: Go ahead.
0: It's going to be 697 Rice Road. I have the Kylie subject on 21. She's advising that Ryan's subject is driving by, saying things out the window, trying to talk to her, keeps calling the RP's phone and the RP's grandma's phone.
1: Ten four. Does she want to speak to the deputy?
0: Ten three.
1: Go ahead and transfer.
0: Ten more.

0: 777 was coming. I didn't know there won't be a report needed for this one, right?
1: 777, 10-4, to be clear.

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1: Go ahead.
0: We've started the escort.
1: Copy. 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
1: 286.
0: I believe there's a 1050, 549, 52 West. Show me on scene.
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1: 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J unknown, 49 at 131 mile marker.
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0: Pacific last name is Wells. First of Kelly, kicking E. Edward, double L. Lincoln, E. Edward, Y. Young, middle initial, D. David. Date of birth, 05-22-1958, white male out of Missouri.
1: With dispatch, looks like something about a phone.
2: 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Thank you.
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0: Okay.
3: Summit 908.
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0: Task 2 at 1050, I'll be in route as well.
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0: Does 286 need more of us to head down there?
3: Is I'm at 286?
0: Go ahead.
3: Got two zone troopers in route. Do you need more?
4: Negative. Butler and Mace are on two.
0: They can probably just 1025. I'll just handle it on here.
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0: Yeah, I'm Sylvia Moss on a green Subaru Forester.
1: Copy, traffic stop, Sylvia and Moss. Go ahead, 328.
0: Zebra Adam 4, Union 2, Robert. Zebra Adam 4, Union 2, Robert.
1: Euro 28, Zebra Adam 4, Union 2, Robert. Shows back to a 2016 Subaru utility to a Heather Jennings out of Rayville. December 2026 expiration. Negative once.
0: Copy, thank you.
1: 1518.

0: 286, please come in.
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0: We'll have the entire ramp shut down. If you could start down east. One's a small SUV, heavy front end damage, need a rollback. The other is a sedan. We'll need a rollback for that as well.
1: 286, 10-4. It's on 622, 10-18.
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1: 622, should be clear.

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1: Go ahead.
0: Are you on the southbound ramp?
2: We are on the overpass, 52 West and I-49.
0: 10-4, stay clear.

Traffic tenant warning. 213 will be sending a name and number to your 21. RP states that he's got court tomorrow with Lawson and wants to know if he has a 99 he should be aware of.

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1: Edward Nora 5, Mary 7, Edward. Edward Nora 5, Mary 7, Edward.
0: Edward Nora 5, Mary 7, Edward. Linda. Correction, Lydia Beckner, Higginsville, 2804 Pontiac, negative 5.
1: J2 by number.

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1: Four, 10 central.
0: Go ahead.
1: Also stopped the juvenile at 30th and Cherry for lane violation. Just warning about the issues of his electric bike.
0: Sir. 410 information, 406 is en route to J34613, Mirror Lakes.
1: Got it.

0: they call in by a passerby or the person in the 46.
1: 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We have received two additional.
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we received a call of an individual going to be at the Dollar General. She stated that a female party is back. She is begging for money. She is taking off right now. The RP told her that she was calling Elio. She will be in a white tank top, blue jeans, blonde hair, white female.

0: 10-4, Hill to the south.
1: Yeah, to the south, right there near Lake's entrance.
0: 10-4, I'll be there as soon as possible. I've got a ton of traffic in front of me, passing C&M Farms.

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1: Jackson County would be the next. I think it's a 4300 International Heavy Duty. 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
1: Good.
0: It's going to be 3348 Shaw School Road. RP states she has a subject living on her property, doesn't pay rent, and wants to speak with a deputy.
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1: Just double checking. You said it was a blonde lady, white shirt, jean shorts.
2: It's going to be blue jeans.
1: Ten four. Just information. I just made contact with some kids at the intersection of Main and Shaw, and they didn't seem to come walking up this way, so she must have turned off someplace before she got very far north on Shaw.
2: We copy. We'll notate. 1542.

0: 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I got a VIN when you're ready.
1: 286.
0: Unknown year Nissan. It's 1 in Nora, 4 A Adam, A Adam, 5 A Adam, B Paul, 9 B David, C Charles, 846373. Should be out of Missouri.
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0: I'll be at a Dollar General.
1: Copy, at a Dollar General. Registration, E. Edward L. Lincoln, S. Sam. Correction, E. Edward L. Lincoln 5, E. Edward 9, B. Boy, expiring March 2027, negative 29.
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0: Jackson County going to have someone route but couldn't give an ETA?
1: Could not give one?
0: Correct.
1: Tip driver J1 out of Wisconsin.
0: Done.
1: Got a Henry up front, 376620 Zebra. Henry 376620 Zebra, Wisconsin, apportioned.

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0: I'll be 1041.
1: Go for it. Information. Other units are currently 13 Highway, Mirror Lakes on a 1046 J3.
0: Ten four. I can start that way. 410 is to get out of there.
2: You can make your way.
3: On foot, she actually went southeast from the store.
4: Copy. Spoke to subjects at the store. We'll be canvassing the area. Subject went southeast from the store. 1550.

0: teléfono, nada más.
1: Go ahead.
0: We 10-8 from that name and number on Shaw School Road. Advised them to get an ex parte.
1: 10-4.
0: I'm clear after that maroon Toyota.
2: Copy.
1: Westbound 20 Highway from Essex and Frank. Maroon colored Chevy driving erratically with high speeds. Central advised the RP was willing to send a complaint.

0: When I'm in Lafayette, you have a license plate and direction of travel.
1: It's going to be westbound 20 highway. No, you don't have J1 information.
0: Can you send 9?
1: Westbound 20 highway from S's and Frank. No J1 information.
0: Information be out of position.

0: westbound on 24 Highway from F as in Frank. Maroon-colored Chevy, driving erratically, making bad passes, excessive speeds. Information was given to county. RP was willing to sign a complaint if needed.
1: 10-4. 406-410, we sending him.
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0: They pulled them into TTG. Their company is going to get a hold of somebody who can cancel Jackson.
1: Go for it.

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1: Go ahead.
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0: The truck and trailer at TTG, the staff knows he's working on getting a hold of his company for it too.
1: Never.
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1: 10-4. When you're 10-8, that subject called back, reference the 10-50 late, and number's been corrected. Cool. Be clear. Pilot truck parking, all I've got is a white flatbed near the fuel island. It's going to be between a male and a female. Sounds like it was at some point physical with the female hitting and spitting on the male. It disconnected before I could get further.
2: I'm turning around at CNN Farm Central. I'll be around.
1: That's fine.
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0: 697ers correction, the RP, original RP, was just a witness as well. We have yet to hear from any victims.
1: Copy. I'll drive through the, well, I'm driving through the area right now. I'm not seeing anything related. You can go ahead and show me tonight.
0: Chair Bickler?
2: Four six two,

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1: Check the front, will you?
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0: actually. I still have an active ping. It looks like it's moving. I'm going to be at the exit from the truck parking area, Vapor Maven.
1: Four, definitely not seeing it at this point. Looks like it's getting ready to get 270.
0: 10-4.
1: No, I'm asking, does it look like it's going to get on 70 or get out 270?
0: 10-3. I have it passing the north outer.
1: Ten four.
2: Julius on it, 10-23, it's been removed tonight.
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0: 406, 402. I went as far down as Klein Schmitz. Nothing there, or at Nully's, flatbed wise.
1: 10-4, thank you.
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1: 92.
0: I'm 10-8 from a traffic stop. 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
1: 10-3, trickle.

0: that a male party's girlfriend came over today and dropped a dog off in the driveway, texted and told someone else that she just dumped it off into the driveway, stated that the dog does not look well, possibly was abused. She states the dog looks hot, hungry, and thirsty.
1: All right, Captain.

0: Gents DJ 1, Bates County, A. Henry, East of Spruce. The Polaris Ranger on a U-Haul, not blocking.
1: Over.
0: Trickler. Oh, 850, 1612, Trevay Clear.
2: Okay, 911.
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2: 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She was clearly under an intoxicant, stating something about how she was calling a report that her phone called 911 and it set off her Wi-Fi and her TV. Nothing she was saying was making sense. But she just wanted to let us know that if her phone called 911, that was an accident.
1: Be enough, no, you know.
2: Park. She confirmed 17 East 19th, 102B.
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1: Yeah, we know where she's at.
2: Denver. Yeah, she was having a time.

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1: He attached you to a name and number, reference a 1050 that Kearney would not take a report on.

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0: Ten four, standby. Just a moment.

Country Officer, Special Attention Carson Platt County. I'm a CNI vehicle, southbound 29 from 64th Street, southbound 29 from 64th Street to Dark Gray, Chevrolet truck, vehicle's all over the roadway, 4th Street,

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0: 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Everything is 10-4, so nothing's needed. 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
2: Address. Just information, I was looking at times two different maps. It looks like 705 could possibly be that long, windy driveway that is right after 703 Broadway, right before 801 Broadway. The long gravel driveway looks like it could lead to 705 Broadway.

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2: Good.
1: 103, we received a call of a theft. RP is wanting to report a theft that occurred approximately 2 days ago. He has video evidence. Female, 5'2", long brown hair, white female, approximately 160 pounds. She was wearing black t-shirt, unsure of the design. Stated she took times two things of Oregon.
2: 10-4, where is this?
1: It's going to be Harps.
2: 10-4.
3: A call from the Boone County Prosecutor's Office. Can you give me a 21?
4: No, I'll just meet you at the office. Give me just a minute.
5: Street. Received two calls. First came in from 601. She advised that a Sean Piron stated that an Amazon truck had hit him and then took off, had hit the side of his vehicle. Just got a call from the Amazon driver advising that the other party, Sean Piron, had hit him and then left the scene. The Sean party is going to be at his address off of East Elm Street, and the Amazon driver is going to be on 88th Street near Little Brick Road.
0: Careful. I'll head to the 88th Street first.
5: Copy.

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0: Johnson County is requesting assistance for an obnoxious officer at 601 North 23 Highway at the McDonald's parking lot. Vehicle, pedestrian. Vehicle's no longer on scene.
1: Simple.

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1: Ray County's advising of a 1050 leaving the scene. Amazon driver is still at East 88th Street and South Little Brook Road. The other vehicle is at an address in Hardin.
0: General.

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1: 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Nine 29 information, only troop will be in route.
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0: Got a call from an individual that went to go set up service at St. Mary's Church on East Shanklin. There's a highly intoxicated man that is in the building that came from the back.

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3: I know you're 10-6 on that 10-50 hit and run. We just received a name and number call. It's going to be in reference to RP just has some questions. An elderly male neighbor, she advises that his son is possibly abusing him, is destroying the house. She just has some questions for what her and the elderly male's daughter can do legally.
2: 10-4, I'll give him a call here momentarily.
3: I copy. I did advise her that you were currently on an emergent call. It may be a minute before she hears from you.
2: Jan 4, thank you.
3: Sixteen thirty-five.

0: Go ahead.
1: Hello, long time no talk. 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
0: You're wanting us to send the name and number to your 21. Can you repeat the unit number, please?
1: 931.
0: I copy 931. We'll get it sent to your 21, sir. 1636.

0: 23, there's a couple different church buildings here. I'm not seeing anyone at any of them.
1: It should be the one just west of the intersection of Shanklin and Pine Street, or just east of Shanklin and Jefferson.
0: I copy.
1: There it could be in the east side of the driveway on the parking lot in the back.

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1: 7-8-4, go ahead.
0: I spoke with the RP, stated the subject was outside. He now does not see him. I'll be making entry into the church attempt to locate.
1: 10-4, 1639.

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He's living on his own, highly intoxicated, not causing any troubles at this time.

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0: Do you know if troops made contact with the individual in Hardin?
2: Negative. They did not state and have not advised.
0: 10-4. I've got a gentleman by OLM when ready.
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1: State car 622-923.
0: Nine twenty nine,
1: I'm en route from Richmond.
0: 10-4, I'm with the Amazon subject. I believe the other party has made his way into Hardin.
1: Okay, for well, where do you want me at?
0: Well, if you want to, I've got everything preserved out here. I can either wait for you to either come here, or if you want to work this, you probably ought to see this first, more than likely, out on 88th Street.
1: Any table, all right there.
2: Copy, direct, 1650.

0: 929, I have a read back to your party and ready.
1: Go ahead.
0: Dear subject, Timothy Quentin Welsh shows back valid. Classy, out of Raytown, negative ones. He does have a restriction for corrective lenses.
1: Cancel.
0: $16.52.

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1: Nine thirty-one.
0: Go ahead.
1: Take care of that main number. I'll be taking a quote.
0: Copy. 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
0: 566-1658. 558. 566 is 41. You need him to respond to assist.
1: Negative.
0: 10-4, no further. Drake, clear.
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1: One.
0: Couldn't show me 41. Also out at 317 East Elm to wait with the party until troops arrival.
1: We copy. Show you 1041. We'll also show you out at 317 East Elm Street to await for troops arrival. 1705.
2: 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Hit and run. Silver 2018 Nissan Altima, Missouri J1, Floyd Henry 3, Young 7 Charles. Repeating, Floyd Henry 3, Young 7 Charles. It's going to be a white male, brown hair, black hat, gray shirt, and blue jeans. Suspect hit a McDonald's employee with his vehicle and drove away. Last known to be northbound 23 highway from Knob Noster at 410 this afternoon. If located, stop and hold for the Knob Noster Police Department.
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1: Comes back on a 2017 U-Haul utility trailer expiring December 2026. 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

0: is back on a 2012 Chevrolet Carryall expiring 2027 to a subject out of Port Alice, New Mexico, negative 29.
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2: 1050 J1, 1350 Northwest 50 Highway, two vehicles, Nissan pickup truck, correction, a Nissan passenger car in a truck, eastbound lane.
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0: I'm going to be 10 acres location en route to Hardin.
1: Copy, 10 8 en route to Hardin. The address is going to be 317 East Elm, 317 East Elm.
0: 10-4.

0: 622, Julie Summit.
1: 622.
0: I'll be 1080 from this location. I'll be interrupted at 317 East Elm and Hardin. Speak with the driver two.
1: Four. Stay clear. Shooting, have been shooting all afternoon and go into the night sometimes. Just informationally, that is going to be a shooting range. He believes that when they do shoot, bullets are flying everywhere, per his words.
2: 10-4. If you want to send his name and number to me, I'll see what I can do with him.
1: Copy, Wilson.
3: The county.
1: Good.
3: We're shooting shotguns, and I think I know who's complaining, and there's absolutely no way that any projectile off that range is coming over this person's house, because it's actually, we're shooting in a pattern that's 90 degrees to where this house is located from them, and the house is a mile from them.
1: I copy. Well, no, T.

0: County Road.
1: Yes, sir. 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
1: Central, what do you have?
0: Five 406 is
1: going to
0: take it. It's at 1012
1: with the PD. 10-4, I'm on 25th Street. Try to find that first party, and then I'll head south to Pilot.
0: 10-4.

0: 908.
1: The U-Haul is back on its way. The Polaris is disabled and it's been removed off the roadway. The owner is going to get to it at a later time. We'll be tonight.
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0: Ten West 3rd Street in Rayville for a gas leak. 210 West 3rd Street in Rayville for a gas leak. Per RP, possible propane leak. Stated it's the neighbor's yard. Trying to get everybody into a safe location. Time of tone, 1730.
3: Okay, Claire.

0: 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Number two, we'll show you in route, 1732.
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1: I did make contact with the kid subject message delivered. 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
0: Definitely.

0: 929. Go ahead. The name and number for the issue on the shooting range, is that the box individual?
1: 10-3.
0: 10-4, I'm going to make an attempt to get a hold of him.
1: We copy, 1734.

0: information on an EMS call.
1: Sure.
0: Be at Casey's at the Junction. Casey's at the Junction. 28-year-old female having a seizure. She's going to be in a black 2015 Chevy Traverse parked on the north side of the parking lot.
1: Copy. I'll step it up from Fairground in 13.
2: I'm en route from Pizza Hut.
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1: George Norris 7, Lincoln 0, Sam. George Norris 7, Lincoln 0, Sam, out of Missouri.
0: Faith Morrison, Concordia, expiring 27 on the 15, Chevy, passenger, negative 29.
1: Copy. Just information, looks like she's coming out of it now. She's alert, oriented. She knows where she's at right now.

0: 403 Central, just further information. The female subject apparently was unconscious for 30 seconds to a minute, according to the driver.
1: Of course.

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0: 10:41, 17:46.
2: 'll call. I'll be 23 at Casey's. Correction, pilot.
0: For 2, I walked in your second part.
2: Yeah, I'm sorry. What was your last?
0: I copied you were 10-8. I walked on the second part. Can you tell me that?
2: Yeah, 10-8 from the AOA, 403 is going to remain on scene. I'm out at pilot, finishing that chart of contact for Boone County.
0: Okay, thank you. 10-4. 10-4. So far, 10:55, female at the pool.
3: Where are we going?└└└└└└└└└└└└└└└└└└└└└└└└└└└└└└└└└└└└└└└└└└└└└└└└└└└└└└└└└└└└└└└└└└└└└└└└└└└└└└└└└└└└└└└└└└└└└└└└└└└└└└└└└└└└└└└└└└└└└└└└└└└└└└└└└└└└└└└└└└└└└└└└└└└└└└└└└└└└└└└└└└└└└└└└└└└└└└└└└└└└└└└└└└└└└└└└└└└└└└└└└└└└└└└└└└└└└└└└└└└└└└└└└└└└└└└└└└└└└└└└└└└└└└└└└└└└└└└└└└└└└└└└└└└└└└└└└└└└└└└└└└└└└└└└└└└└└└└└└└└└└└└└└└└└└└└└└└└└└└└└└└└└└└└└└└└└└└└└└└└└└└└└└└► ““
0: about her coming back in. He would like her removed. 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
2: 406 Central, I'll be in after that.
0: Definitely.

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Negative 29.

0: 622, did you copy?
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0: Correct. Just expired.
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1: 402, go ahead.
0: 30th and Cherry, 30th and Cherry. Daughter is home alone with the younger sibling. She called mom saying that the vehicle drove by super slow and is currently parked at the intersection, 30th and Cherry, in the middle of the road. Been sitting there 10 to 15 minutes. It's a red car. She's unable to read the license plate.
1: All right, I made contact with the mail party that is relative to the Haley subject. That message has been passed along as well. I'll be 10-8 from here. Show me the route to that.

Lincoln, Edward, Tom, Tom, Adam, Union. First name, Kirsten. King, Edward, Adam, Robert, Sam, Tom, Ocean, Nora. Middle, S, Sam. Date of birth, 01171993. 01171993. Last four is 5397.

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0: Go ahead.
1: You can show both units 10-8 subjects been removed from the pool, has been permanently trespassed from the pool. Other than that, no charges. She's been released to custody of her husband to take her home. 10-8 HBO.
0: Jennifer.

0: 406 Central.
1: Going.
0: What's the nature of this call?
1: I'd be advised that her daughter is home alone with a younger sibling. Got a call stating there was a car that drove by super slow, parked outside on the corner at 30th and Cherry. It was stopped in the middle of the road for about 10 to 15 minutes. A red passenger car, unable to read the J1.
0: 10-4. Then show me 23 in the area as well.
1: 10-4.
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1: Victor Lincoln 1, George 1 Henry. Victor Lincoln 1, George 1 Henry, Missouri. I'm going to be out at 16407 Highway M, Lawson, paper service.
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1: Go ahead.
0: We have a report of two missing Jersey cows at 25250 County Road 200. Again, 25250 County Road 200. RP stated they were going to be solid brown, one darker, one lighter, with yellow ear tags. No evidence of them breaking through the gate.

I sent you a video of it. It's going to be a burgundy four-door Camry. The plate on the back is chewed up. Can't make it all out. Went south, then it went west on 31st Street. Probably not in this immediate area now. Central, we're going to be 10-8 negative contact as of now. The daughter just thought it was odd, the behavior. No contact was made with her, though.

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1: Can you send me the phone number for that prosecutor out of Boone County, please, to myself?
0: 23.

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1: So what do you have me out on?
0: Are you
1: in Cherry,
0: suspicious vehicle?
1: 10-4 Central. I'm 10-8 from there. Negative contact. If we see the vehicle, we will see if we can make contact with it. No further action at this point. All units to be 10-8.
0: 10-4.

0: 20.
1: Good.
0: Adam, Missouri. Boy George 3, young one Tom. Boy George 3, young one Tom, Missouri.
1: Checks back to Denise Martel out of Wellington, 28 expiration on a 2024 Chevy, negative 29.
0: 10-4.

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2: Tillerson and Prudent, last seen westbound 50, stopped at M. Mary. It's a white passenger car with black bumpers, both front and back. Possible registration, double B boy 2872. Excessive speed, only maintain lane. Information, Johnson County, to be clear, 1821.

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1: We have a 911 open line at quantity in the area of 10 West 8th Street. Again, 10 West 8th Street in Carrollton. Sounds like children are on the line.
2: Jackson County advised that the address that you wanted them to check, the vehicle is there.
0: Example, I'm on the phone with non-officer's chief now about the incident.
2: 10-4, okay.

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0: Cooperate County testing step fire department alerting receivers, testing step fire alerting receivers, end of test 1836 WPRI 705.
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0: 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Go ahead. 9 Mary David, Mary 6-8, 9 Mary David, Mary 6-8.
1: So drive up dead when you're ready. Going to 07 Dodge Ram.
0: Go ahead. Go ahead. 402, go ahead.

0: Go ahead.
1: I drive a VIN for a 07 Dodge Ram. It will be 3 David 7, King Sam, 28 A Adam, 17 George, 812723. Do you need a repeat?
0: Negative. Format to an 07 Dodge, not on file, negative 29.
1: 10-4.

0: Ray County Ambulance, respond to 41652 East 144th Street, 41652 East 144th Street for an 89-year-old female has fallen, is having difficulty breathing, was becoming unresponsive. She is now talking to the RP. Time of tones, 1840.
1: EMS copies.
0: Base copies.
2: Conservation 6-5 Philly Summit. I'm going to be at 14098 PVT, 134th Drive in Sweet Springs, Missouri. 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
0: Jim Ford, Spickler. RP stated she's having issues. She will be located. Apologies, Medic 43, having radio issues. Patient's hands are currently cold.
3: Copy. Is the patient conscious at this time?
0: She is conscious at this time. RP advised that her breathing is a little bit slow.
3: Copy.

0: 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Was there an address attached?
1: 10 West 8th Street, Carrollton. 10 West 8th Street, Carrollton.
0: Don't feel the interrupt.
1: Interrupt 1842.

0: 617, Lisa.
1: 617.
0: 771, Lisa. I'll be out with a Civic walking in the median east of Odessa on Johnson, just east of Odessa.
1: 24771.
2: I'll be out with him too. I just, FYI, contacted the subject earlier in Odessa. He's 1096.
1: 10-4, to be clear.
2: Hey, 58, please, Donna.
1: Hey, 58.
3: Lisa, this is going to be the gentleman who was involved in that incident. He's not being cooperative and refusing to leave the apartment.
1: Do you need the air helm?
3: Same thing, we're probably going to throw hands on.
1: 10-4. Distribute officers, hold air and let's rush A58 on scene with a combative subject, 1845.
3: Please tell the Warrensburg survivors he barricaded himself in his bedroom.
1: 10-4.

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0: Hey, Bobby, Lee 7. I'm 10-15 with them waiting for non-monster, so if you could release the air.
1: A58-10-4, Jupiter. Industry officers, A58 has one in custody. Resume normal traffic, 1847.
2: Yeah, the patient thought she was dreaming.
3: 1847.
4: Just can advise, I'm 10-12 with that subject. I'm going to give him a ride over to Concordia.
1: 10-4, should be clear.
3: Even 911 is going to be in the Emeritus Health parking lot. RP advised that he is a volunteer for the Humane Society. He's seen two dogs that needed picked up on Facebook. He's been trying to get them into the car. They are not aggressive. He's going to be in a 2022 Malibu, wanting to know if he could get some assistance.
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6: 105 County, is he just wanting assistance? And he's going to take the dogs, or is he wanting us to take them?
3: RP advised he's just wanting to know what to do. He didn't know if he was supposed to take them or if you guys were going to take them.
6: If he's still on the 21, can you ask him if he's going to? Otherwise, I'll have to go and grab the truck.
3: Negative. I had to disconnect.
6: 10-4.

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0: 5. He can take him to the shelter himself.
1: 4. Have any of them been caught yet?
0: One is currently in his vehicle. We're attempting to get the other one out.
1: Copy.